says, oh, wrong number, sorry to waste your time. And I think to myself, why now? Why me? Why?

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Csak itt a Sláger FM-en. Flip the script is in the house. Come on, flip the script is in the house. Yeah, flip the script is.

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Budapesten 95.8, Veszprémben a 103.1. I remember simple days, love you in simple ways, but now I'm cursed with this black heart.

a Sláger FM. Baby swinging in the back, just swing it. All the ladies working in the front, just bring it. Everybody's bouncing in the club, boys looking so fly. Work it out, break it down, can you feel it?